morning, and you're with Daisy Slice of Sunshine and our weather update for Wangaratta. And we have 8.6 northeast for Friday, cloudy, a very high chance of rain, becoming less likely later tonight. Snow falling above 1,100 metres, winds northwest to 20 to 30 kilometres an hour, turning west-southwesterly 15 to 25 kilometres an hour during the afternoon and evening. And we're still going for a chilly, wintry top of 12 degrees. All right. And that's all our news and weather for this hour. And at 10:04, I have Wake Me Up Before You Go-Go from Wham! Cilla Black with Surround Yourself with Sorrow, Troy Cassidaly with I Wanna Go Back, and Sing You Back Home from Lee Kernaghan. So a couple of Aussie there, singers. 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Have a lovely morning, even though it is chilly. Just keep warm, have warm drinks, and have a great day.

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1: Oi, Wenderetta. The Premix King is now in town, Parfig Road, right next to Spotlight. Why pay city prices when you can party like a king in Wang? We've got deals so good, even your tightest mate will put his hand in his pocket. Ken, stubbies, spirits, party essentials, whatever fuels your weekend. We've got it cheaper, louder, and later than any of the other mobs. Come find out why we say, the party starts here. And remember, if you're not shopping at the Premix King, you're getting ripped off.
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3: And now I've had a request from Matthew, and he'd like This Face from Willie Nelson. So enjoy, Matthew, and have a great day. And then I have Only You from The Platters and Charlie Lansborough with I've Been Rained On Too. 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
3: 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Mull of Kintyre from Paul McCartney and Wings and Gene Autry with Back in the Saddle Again. 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Have a great day.

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3: 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We certainly do. Enjoy. 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
1: That must mean it's Daisy's Slice of Sunshine and it's 11 o'clock and now I have a double Skeeter Davis for you. 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Enjoy and let it take you to the moon. Have a lovely morning.

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2: And now I have Becky Cole with Strong Enough to Bend. It's 5 o'clock somewhere. You know I couldn't resist. Alan Jackson and Jimmy Buffett. And then Ain't Love a Lot Like That from Robert Mazzell. Enjoy.

0: What time zone am I on? What country am I in?
1: It doesn't matter. It's 5 o'clock somewhere.
0: It's always on 5 in Margaritaville, come to think of it.
1: Yeah, I heard that.
0: You've been there, haven't you?
1: Yes, sir.
0: I've seen your boat there.
1: I've been to Margaritaville a few times.
0: All right. Well, that's good.
1: Stumble my way back.
0: Okay. Well, we just want to make sure you can keep it between the navigational beacons.
1: Between the buoys. I got it.
0: All right. Well, it's 5 o'clock. Let's go somewhere.
1: I'm ready. Crank it up.
0: Let's get out of here.
1: I'm gone.

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1: And now we're making up from Adam Brand. Love you every second, I do. And it's Charlie Lansborough. And then that very funny song from Lonnie Donegan. You guessed it, My Old Man's a Dustman. 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

0: It's time once again to take a walk back in history as we present On This Day, a tabloid of people, places and events from today and yesteryear, and is produced by Cliff Wolstenholm in the studios of 101.3.
1: On this day, June the 4th, in 1629, the Batavia was wrecked off Western Australia's coast. 300 people swam to safety, but 125 died in the mutiny and murder that was to follow. 1789, the first theatrical performance was given at Sydney Cove. 1896, Henry Ford test drove his horseless carriage, or quadricycle, in Detroit. 1907, the first automatic washer and dryer was introduced to consumers. 1973, a patent was granted for the first ATM machine. And 2024, John Blackman, Australian radio, TV presenter, voice artist and comedy writer, who worked on Hey Hey It's Saturday for over 20 years, died aged 76. Our birthdays today: 1909, Rosalind Russell, US actress. 1911, the Reverend Alan Walker. 1942, Rob E.G. Porter, Australia singer and guitarist. And 1965, Michael Doohan, Australian 500cc world champion motorcyclist. And our hits of the day: 1969, Dizzy with Tommy Rowe, and 1983, Every Breath You Take with The Police. And our trivia today: the average age of a female Olympic competitor is 20. And this has been Elaine Craven with On This Day for 101.3 FM.

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There I was standing there in the church, and for the first time in my whole life, I realized I totally and utterly loved one person. And it wasn't the person standing next to me in the veil, it's the person standing opposite me now, in the rain.

0: Sponsor Mama D's on Murphy in the Post Office Arcade are open from 8 a.m. till 5 p.m. Monday to Friday for all your delicious sandwiches, cakes, coffee and cold drinks with a different lunchtime special every day. 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Orders can be sent through on Facebook or text 0473 022 999.
1: 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The Premix King is now in town, Parthag Road, right next to Spotlight. 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We've got enough to sink a footy team and still have leftovers for the afters. Open late. Deals so good they should be illegal. This is where your weekend actually begins. So don't be the mate who rocks up empty-handed. Be the hero who fills the esky. Come find out why we say, the party starts here. And remember, if you're not shopping at the Premix King, you're getting ripped off.
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0: very early Rolling Stones there, which I believe is the best of them, with She's a Rainbow. Before that, we had The Sunrays with I Live for the Sun, The Beatles, Eleanor Rigby, Jan and Dean sounding awfully like the Beach Boys with Surf City, and before that was the Beach Boys with California Girl. We had Roy Orbison with Dreams, Ray Brown and the Whispers out of Sydney in the 1960s with Pride, and the Deltones also from the 60s, Put a Little Dirt on Your Hands. Oh, sorry, actually, it's Get a Little Dirt on Your Hands.
1: 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Come find out why we say, the party starts here. And remember, if you're not shopping at the Premix King, you're getting ripped off.
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0: If you just joined us, it's your Thursday drive time with myself, Ray Anderson, in the chair until 6 p.m. So, welcome.

0: Patti Smith there with Because the Night. Before that was the Eagles with New Kid in Town. We also had Indian Joe from 1985 by the Johnnies. The Johnnies were a Sydney-based country punk band. They had quite a bit of success as well. We also had a big instrumental there from the Sentinels called Big Surf. And a postmodern jukebox featuring the great Hayley Reinhardt with Black Hole Sun.
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0: Never Going Back Again by Fleetwood Mac is not one of their best-known songs, but I really like it. It's actually written by Lindsay Buckingham and sung by him. And it's actually about, it was on the Rumours album, it's also about his breakup with Stevie Nicks, who's in the band, and was providing backup vocals, even though she knew the song was about her. This was on their album Rumours, which... by 1977 was the 11th album they'd put out. 1977, 11 albums. They're still going now, I believe, although they've stopped touring over the last year or so. So here we go. Never Go Back Again by Lindsay Buckingham's Fleetwood Mac and some really nice finger-picking guitar play on this track, also played by Lindsay Buckingham.

0: Strangers out of Melbourne from the late 60s there with Happy Without You. And before that was another early Rolling Stones track. This one was called High Heel Sneakers. It is coming up to news time.
1: This news, sport and weather update proudly brought to you by sponsors the Premix King Wangaratta and Flagpole Cafe, two local businesses supporting your community.
2: Good afternoon, I'm Peter Hislop. The Federal Opposition has labelled new 12.5% tariffs on Australian products exported to the United States as unreasonable. US trade officials say Australia has failed to ban imported products made with forced labour, putting US workers on an uneven playing field. The Prime Minister says he has an ideological disagreement with the Trump administration. Nationals leader Matt Canavan says the reasoning behind the tariffs doesn't hold water.
3: They've been brought forward on trumped up reasons here that don't hold water. So all Australian politicians and leaders should be fighting against this. We'll certainly be doing that. We'll support whatever the government needs.
2: The government's first tranche of budget legislation has passed the House of Representatives, but it will be subject to a Senate inquiry to report back later this month. The changes include a $250 working Australian tax offset and changes to negative gearing and the capital gains tax. Labor will need extra support in the Senate. The Greens are yet to signal if they will pass the changes. The Reserve Bank Governor Michelle Bullock says the slowing of the housing market is a sign higher interest rates are having an impact on the economy, but the RBA leader doesn't believe the government's 5% first home deposit scheme is creating financial stability risks. Michelle Bullock told Senate Estimates interest rate rises are not sending the economy backwards.
4: Conditions in the housing market have eased in recent months, and that partly reflects tighter monetary policy. Having said that, the recent increases in interest rates will have no impact on the increase in inflation already in train, following the increases in the prices of oil and related commodities.
2: A peak Aboriginal health body says there needs to be clarity on the future of liquor bans in the Northern Territory. The Aboriginal Medical Services Alliance Northern Territory is seeking clarity from the Territory Government that existing restrictions will remain in place when interim alcohol-protected areas expire in February next year. The Territory Government says it will act before the February deadline and will not allow unrestricted alcohol sales. A Queensland foster carer says there is some confidence change is on the way for the state's most vulnerable children. A report into the state's child protection system has found vulnerable children were not adequately protected. As part of the response to fix the system, the state government is calling for 1,000 more foster carers. Speaking with National Radio News, foster carer and executive director of Queensland Foster and Kinship Care, Brian Smith, says it's now time to deliver real change.
5: Get the work done to ensure that the supports available to carers, not only financial, but all the other supports that are absolutely needed to support a child and young person, not only short-term but long-term, are there, and we do that in the appropriate way.
2: And briefly, zookeepers hunting for a Tasmanian devil which escaped from a Gold Coast theme park have reported credible sightings overnight. The devil, called Mary, escaped from Paradise Country in the early hours of Tuesday morning. Turning to sport in NRL tonight, the Sea Eagles face the Rabbitohs at Brookvale Oval, and in AFL, it's the Adelaide Crows against the Geelong Cats on Adelaide Oval. Showers and winds easing in southeastern Australia and fine elsewhere. The Weather Bureau's Dean Narramore has the forecast.
6: This big high-pressure system dominating the weather right across the country, leading to generally cool to mild and sunny weather for many. But those southerly winds will be getting all the way up into northern parts of Australia as well. So we're going to see cooler conditions through much of northern and eastern Australia as well behind this low, thanks to those southerly winds.
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0: It's 10 degrees here in Wangaratta. We're expecting a top of 12, so we're not far off it. Still a little bit of rain about, possibly after 8:30 p.m. this evening, but come midnight, it'll clear up for the next 3 or 4 days. Let's have a look. What we got for tomorrow, Friday. 5 to 13 with partly cloudy conditions. Saturday, 6 to 14, mostly cloudy. Sunday, 5 to 15 with early fogged and sunny conditions. And Monday, 7 to 16 and partly cloudy conditions. Just looking down the track a little bit. So Tuesday, Wednesday of next week, looks pretty much like it's going to be a few showers come in come Tuesday. But at the moment, the big rain finishes this evening for the next 3-4 days. That's your news and weather for this hour.
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All right, now, we all know that life is too short for regrets. So I don't want you to let fear stop you from doing anything. I want you to go out and love somebody and live your life.

0: Christy Amplett and the Vinyls there with their version of Wild Thing, made famous by the Trogs, of course. What else do we have? Call Me Crazy by Storm Large. We had Wake Me Up by the Red Hot Chili Peppers. Don't Stop Now by the Postmodern Jukebox. And from 1963, an instrumental called Taboo by the Esquire Boys.
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0: Living in there with White Noise. Before that, we had Spider Bait with Buy Me a Pony. And also White Buffalo with Avalon. And for our good friend Matthew, we had Roger Hodgson, who was formerly with Supertramp. And his song is, which he composed and wrote himself and sung, In Jeopardy. And we also had Stay a While by Johnny Hay and the Bluefish.
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4: It is 4 minutes to 6 o'clock. Time for me to put on my last track for today and then put on the music mix. It'll go right through until 9 a.m. tomorrow morning when Daisy's on deck with her Friday morning show. I will be back, what time? Between 3 and 5.30 tomorrow with Friday drive time. Until then, take care and try and stay warm. It's quite chilly at the moment, 10 degrees, and tomorrow we're expecting a top of 13, but the rain should have cleared, and we may have a bit of sunshine by lunchtime tomorrow. My last track for today is Tom Petty and the Heartbreakers with Running Down a Dream.

Tex Perkins there with The Beasts of Bourbon and Graveyard Train. 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
1: It's time once again to take a walk back in history as we present On This Day, a tabloid of people, places and events from today and yesteryear, and is produced by Cliff Wolstenholme in the studios of 101.3.
2: On this day, June the 4th, in 1629, the Batavia was wrecked off Western Australia's coast. 300 people swam to safety, but 125 died in the mutiny and murder that was to follow. 1789, the first theatrical performance was given at Sydney Cove. 1896, Henry Ford test drove his horseless carriage, or quad tricycle, in Detroit. 1907, the first automatic washer and dryer was introduced to consumers. 1973, a patent was granted for the first ATM machine. And 2024, John Blackman, Australian radio, TV presenter, voice artist and comedy writer who worked on Hey Hey It's Saturday for over 20 years, died aged 76. Our birthdays today, 1909, Rosalind Russell, US actress. 1911, the Reverend Alan Walker. 1942, Rob E.G. Porter, Australia's singer and guitarist. And 1965, Michael Doohan, Australian 500cc world champion motorcyclist. And our hits of the day, 1969 Dizzy with Tommy Rowe and 1983 Every Breath You Take with The Police. And our trivia today, the average age of a female Olympic competitor is 20. And this has been Elaine Craven with On This Day for 101.3 FM.

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0: burned in Kaufman County, Texas. That was in 11th of September, 1886. Come to California in 1906. I didn't have to go to World War I. I was too old for World War II. One good thing that I've always been proud of, I was the youngest in the family, and the rest was all married, and I've taken good care of my mother and father as long as they lived. There's a feller up here at the post office one day, he's a pet him. I says to him, "That dog, you have no idea how smart he is. I just thought I'd tell you. You ain't telling me nothing. I know all about it." Kids would come here, "We want to hear old Ted sing." In them days, I fooled with him more then. I could just convince this way, "I want you to sing now. Do, do, do." Now I have to take the harp and make a sound before you sing.
1: "Teddy, come in. 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Sing the old rugged cross. Listen, chord with this now. 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
1: Hurry up, you two, I'll miss the footy.
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0: Input, output, to connect. 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
0: And

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I signed the book, climbed the dock, looked up at the load. I said, holy jumpin' Nelly, how will this thing fit the road? It went back along the loading bay, damn near out of sight. Extended up toward the sky, blocking out the light. I pulled out on the four lane, right away I took up three. Traffic started tangling, one guy hit a tree. I'm looking down on rooftops from a crossroad on the ridge. When a crazy dame drove underneath, she thought I was a bridge. Hey, stop what you're doing, come and look here down the road. It's got 40 wheels, 80 tons, a canvas-covered load. There's traffic cops in orange cars, purple flashing lights. And people stop and point and shout, and hey, ain't that a sight? I saw a red light coming, and I hauled it to a stop. I heard a siren screaming, up drove a traffic cop. He said, keep a moving, buster, and don't you change direction. You're reaching back so far, you've blocked the last three intersections.

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0: 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There's traffic cops in orange cars, purple flashing lights, and people stopping, pointing, shouting, "Hey, ain't that a sight?"
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In 1788, transportation began from Great Britain to New South Wales, where men and women were dumped in a penal colony at Sydney Cove. Our population was then mainly convicts who were flogged and treated like slaves, and Aborigines who were fought and killed. But our forebears learned to live in a place of extremes, so different from anywhere in the world. And out of this struggle is born a new race of children who in 1988 come together to pay homage to the great land under the southern sky.

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A mountain horse enjoys it too. His eyes spark up and glow like coal.

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4: Across the Sydney Harbour Bridge, the visitors were streaming for the 2000 Olympics in this land of ancient dreaming. But out at Homebush Stadium, as flags flew in the breeze, one thing was sadly missing. A group of 20 Japanese. They'd been duped in Hiroshima by an old fast-talking charmer who'd arranged Olympic tickets through a Queensland peanut farmer. And instead of Homebush, Sydney, they were headed out to stay at a one-horse town called Homebush, heading southwest from Mackay. Well, a local publican was flabbergasted at the fuss when 20 Japanese climbed from their airport minibus and when they cried, "Olympics!" He turned a ghostly white as it dawned on him the tragedy unfolded there that night. But their bulging foreign wallets stirred a rousing obligation to give them their Olympics as a favour to the nation. So he handed them a stubby, lit the barbie, got them fed and booked them into Homebush for $500 a head. But hey, the tourists didn't mind. They thought they had it made. When the locals in their farm trucks formed the passing-by parade, while cicadas in the background and a cane fire's giant flames marked the opening ceremony of the other Homebush Games. The first race was the marathon, a pub crawl with one stop, where a pig dog slept beside him and the barman was the cop. He served them Bundy chases while they watched some barroom cricket, clapping loudly when a local lad streaked across the wicket. And they started thinking maybe this was an interactive show. And they figured, hang on, we could give the games a go. So they purchased singlets, stubby shorts, thongs and had a crack by ripping up some cane stalks for the javelin out the back. They lost the cow dung discus when the first throw hit the fan. But hey, they won the cane toed golf. It's now a big hit in Japan. And when some clown did a backflip off the roof to win a beer, they thought it was gymnastics and let out a roar and cheer. The only thing those Japanese refused to do was wrestling. It was held down with the swimming, where those crocs had been seen nestling. But they got to chase an oily pig. I mean, there's nothing quite as greasy. Oh, except SOCOG officials holidaying in Zambezi. But still they waved their little flags and cheered their fellow players while sipping shots of sake just to prove that they were stayers. They weren't the greatest moments in Olympic history, but no one gave a second thought to poor old Sydney. I mean, they didn't have the transport blues, they were never getting lost, they were drinking grog and eating food at under half the cost. They always had a front row seat with a choice from several chairs. And when they got too drunk, the locals carried them upstairs. And the closing ceremony was the coup of all the graces. A campfire out the back and heaps of prawns to feed their faces. They climbed back on that airport bus just grinning ear to ear. For each had won gold medals, a case of 4X beer. And the roadkill that they passed, driving back into Mackay, remains a treasured memory unto this very day. And when they hear Olympics, their hearts are shot to flames as they gaze upon the photos of the other Homebush Games.

Now you'll hear it from your neighbor, and you'll wear it down the pub. You'll cop it from your own best mate as he belts it in your lap. Now I have had about enough, so it's come to this, you see. I'm sick and tired of all this bull and scaly tale you're telling me. Now I know it don't seem right to you that I should feel like this, 'cause you're not an Aussie through and through if you don't drink fighting fish. You question what else there's to do, the time away to pass, without drinking, skiving, fooling and fighting for no fish in a wet outfit. Now you come in my house annoying me, gabbing who caught this and that. I'm about as interested in fishing, mate, as I am in the neighbour's cat. So take your flaming hat, your faithful rod and your stinking prawns, and remove that leaking boat of yours off my bloody lawn.

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Then just to show my interest, in your interest I suppose, I'd love to shove your bait box, mud and all, right up your nose. 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
0: Here we go.
2: I'm a happy little fly in a roadside bin. Car door open, I let me in. 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See the world go by, I'm as happy as pie. 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I make a rude gesture and I give cheeky smile. 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I'm a petrol head fly, feeling pretty high. Don't want to live and not give this a try. See the world go by, I'm as happy as a pie. I'm a cool, sly guy, I'm a petrol head fly. Well, I'm back on the dash, but it won't be for long. The window is a-tugging and the current is strong. The vent is blowing with the burning heat, and I'm hanging on tight with me six little feet. My legs are stretched out as far as they'll go, then it whoosh out the window with an you can wave goodbye to the petrol head fly. He whizzed through the air with puzzle in his eye. Semi-trailer coming, splat, he die. And that is the end of the petrol head fly.

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2: 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It's a must-see and it's free.
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1: Good morning, and you're with Daisy, Slice of Sunshine, and our weather report for Wangaratta. And we have 9.6 degrees, northeast for Friday, mostly sunny, medium chance of showers in the south, a slight chance elsewhere, snow possible above 1,300 metres, winds southwest 15 to 20 kilometres an hour, becoming light in the late afternoon. And we're going for a wintry top of 14 degrees. And that's all our news and weather for this hour. And it's 9:06. I have a half hour of Alan Jackson for you. And I'm starting with Don't Rock the Jukebox, I'd Love You All Over Again, Living on Love, and Remember When. 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Enjoy, let the music just roll through you, and enjoy the sunshine too. Here we go.

0: It's time once again to take a walk back in history as we present On This Day, a tabloid of people, places and events from today and yesteryear, and is produced by Cliff Wolstenholme in the studios of 101.3.
1: On this day, June the 5th, in 1965, the US State Department acknowledged publicly for the first time that the US ground troops in South Vietnam were engaging in combat in defence of key installations. 1967, Picasso's La Belle Hollandaise was stolen from the Queensland Art Gallery. It was recovered 7 days later. In 1968, US Senator Robert F. Kennedy was shot and mortally wounded in Los Angeles. 1980, the city of Wangaratta new council offices were opened by the Governor-General of Victoria, Sir Henry Winnicky. In 1988, Australian sailor Kay Cotty became the first woman to sail non-stop around the world when she arrived at Port Jackson in her yacht, First Lady. 2025, Eileen Red Bond, the ex-wife of Alan Bond, a Western Australian entrepreneur, died of a stroke aged 87. Our birthdays today: 1926, Bill Hayes, US actor and singer. 1931, Martin Vaughan, Australian actor. 1938, Roy Higgins, champion Australian jockey. And 1972, Tony Perron, Australian actress and singer. And our hits of the day: 1954, Little Things Mean a Lot with Kitty Allen. 1961, Run and Scared with Roy Orbison. And 1976, No Charge with J.J. Barry. And our thought for today: the only folks who give us pain are those we love the best, said Ella Wheeler Wilcox, American poet. And this has been Elaine Craven with On This Day for 101.3 FM.
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4: 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The Premix King is now in town, Parthag Road, right next to Spotlight. 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We're stacked to the roof, open late, and making it way too easy to throw a proper sesh. So, light up the eskies, because the only thing missing is you. Come find out why we say, the party starts here. And remember, if you're not shopping at the Premix King, you're getting ripped off.
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Here we go.

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1: And now for our community service announcements. Life Ball is held at the Wangaratta Sports and Aquatic Centre each Tuesday from 1 p.m. You can phone 0412 749 475 for more information about this non-contact game of netball. The season runs until late November. So, have a go. Wangaratta Men's Shed offers an outlet for men who would like to build friendships, support community projects, share knowledge, learn new skills, and improve health. All are welcome to drop in and look around and speak with current members. The shed is open Monday, Wednesdays and Fridays between 9 a.m. and 3 p.m. at the Livestock Complex in Shanley Street, Wangaratta. Parkinson's Disease Support Group meets each Friday at the Wangaratta RSL for coffee at 10 o'clock. For those who are able, meet at the main entrance at 9:30 a.m. for a 30-minute walk prior to coffee. You can contact Dave James on 0409011953 or Roz Taylor on 0429624844. Inner Wheel Wangaratta meets at Old Town and Country Tavern on the second Tuesday of each month from 6:30 for a 7 p.m. meeting. For more information, you can phone Dale on 0418469755. And that's all our community service announcements. And at 27 to 10, I have my last two, Alan Jackson, with Thank God for the Radio and Here in the Real World. And then Crazy for You, absolutely, by Madonna, and John English with All Together Now. So all together now, enjoy listening to the music.

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